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0: 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Hij is een van de mensen van For King Country. Joel Smallbone, het interview heb ik gedaan met Leon van Steensel. Die daar was namens het Nederlands Dagblad. 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Samen maakte zij het lied Gardenly Knows. Daar is een uitvoering waarin Dolly meezingt. En speciaal ook vanwege haar overlijden speelde Dolly een klein rolletje, een soort eerbetoon. Tijdens het concert hebben ze een gedeelte van de videoclip gebruikt tijdens het concert. Dat was een bijzonder moment aan het einde van het concert. Maar er was meer met het concert aan de hand. Onder meer dat het grootste concert op de Europese continent was. Nou, daar willen we even meer over horen.
1: Well, first of all, tonight is a magical night. Because outside of festivals and larger events that we've been tied to, as far as a For King Country performance, this is the largest For King Country performance ever on this continent that we have done. And so it's a bit of a historic night for us. And it feels very sort of apropos that it's in the Netherlands. We have all, from the day one, even tracing back to Rebecca days, we have always felt so embraced by this country and by this culture. And so to have this moment here, I've been looking forward to it. I'm really excited for tonight. And then to shift to Dolly Parton's passing. You never quite know what something means to you or what someone means to you until they're taken. And Dolly's, obviously we're only a few days in, but Dolly's passing, it was shocking to me how heartbroken I was. And look, to put it in context, compared to a lot of collaborators or friends or family for her, we had a very small role in her journey, but she had a massive role in ours. The enormous compliment of a woman like her who wrote 9 to 5 and Jolene and I Will Always Love You and it's been in the industry and what she's overcome in 50 and 60 years, coming to these two immigrant Australians going, this is one of the great songs I've ever heard, and like wanting to sing it with us, not wanting to change it, not even wanting to write herself into it, just going, I love this, I want to be a part of it, it was like the highest compliment that Luke and I have ever gotten as musicians. And then you always worry, you know, they say don't meet your heroes. You always worry that you get a peek under the curtain or behind the curtain and you kind of go, wow. And it just was never the case, you know. We did a music video together. We performed on national television together. We did interviews together. We won a Grammy Award together for the song. And she was just a light. I remember there was a day when we were doing the music video and she was just sitting in a folding chair off in the corner for an hour or two, just watching. I remember standing beside her going like, what are you talking to Dolly? What are you talking to Dolly Parton about, you know? But she just had that sense of grace. And I'm a better human for knowing her. And I've not experienced too many times a passing. There was a New York Times article in the States that basically said like Dolly Parton was the one person that we could all agree on. And I thought that was so true. Like, she just is, and my experience with her, I'll never forget it, and I'm deeply grateful, and I'm deeply grieved at her passing.

0: Een hoopvol geluid. Grootnieuws Radio.
1: 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I will praise your name forever and ever.